circuit. Played twice at the county fair. And the second time, Ben, our friend who worked the business end, said a guy from a label was there. There were two more like him at the next show, staring us down like hawks. And there was love in the air, and all the money was there, and we were going on tour with Candlebox.

0: 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You're the
1: one. Oldies with an Attitude, every Thursday night here on Radio Bilingue with Mr. Henry Lozano, starting at 10 to 2 a.m. Pacific Time. 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

1970, in the city of San Diego, under the Coronado Bridge, light a little piece of land. A little piece of land that the Chicano community of Logan Heights wanted to make into a park. A park where all the chavalitos could come and play in, so they wouldn't have to play in the street and get run over by a car. A park where all the viejitos could come in the tarde and just sit down and watch the sun go down.

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1: You're listening to Lionel Hampton and his orchestra, and you're on the Soundbeat. This song is a bridge of sorts between two others. It started with Helen Hume's Bee Baba Liba, recorded in 1945. From there, the lyrics changed into the Hey Baba Rebop that you hear right here.
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0: 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I'm Steve Smith, and I am joined by my Cultural Continuum cohort this morning. It's Brock Borick from LAM Theater. Hello, Brock.
1: Hi, Steve. It's so great to be back. I always love having these conversations with you. It's always fun.
0: It's nice to have you back. And you're the first thing chronologically, so we can just jump right into things.
1: Great.
0: It's LAM Theater. Seems like you just finished Mean Girls about a month ago, but already you're on to not just the next production, but the next season.
1: Yeah, we're starting off and this is the earliest. Usually we start our season off for LAM Theater in September, but just the way that the Morningside calendar fell, as well as the regular calendar of this year, we just kind of were like, okay, let's start our season a little bit early, because we usually try to wait till after Labor Day, and we went, what if we just get the show open and closed before Labor Day even happens? So
0: get the show on the road.
1: Yeah, exactly.
0: Okay, so it's Dear Jack, Dear Louise. Mm-hmm. And so lots of folks, I mean, you look at the regional theaters around this area, it seems like there's a Ken Ludwig play running at one or another of
1: them. Yeah, no kidding.
0: At least once a season,
1: probably
0: twice.
1: Been really fun, because, actually, Sioux City Community Theater is also opening their season with a Ken Ludwig show, too. So we've actually been kind of cross-promoting each other's productions. It's been really fun, but yeah.
0: And this is kind of his origin story. You hear about superhero origin stories, but a playwright origin story.
1: Yeah, origin story is kind of interesting. So it's based on a true story. It's about the real-life courtship between his parents falling in love. And they met sight unseen. They met via letter correspondence during World War II.
0: Okay.
1: He was stationed in Medford, Oregon, and his mother was an actress an actress living in New York City. And so they were writing letters back and forth. And then, unfortunately, Jack actually gets drafted, or he has to go overseas to fight, you know, over in England, and he serves on D-Day and everything. And they're just still writing letters back and forth, never having met each other, but they're falling in love. And it's just a beautiful romantic comedy. Actually, there's a lot of humor in it, even though it's like it is kind of some serious subject matter sometimes. Of like, they talk about his experience as a Jewish man and how he's going and liberating.

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We're taking a trip down West 7th Street for What's the Frequency with Brett Hayworth, and we'll have a bit of a talk with Jim Jung and the manager's special right after that, also focusing on the Sounds of West 7th event, which will be tomorrow, begins at noon, goes till 4. It will be actually at the corner of West 8th and Market Street, in front of the big music mural. It's a free event celebrating the history and diversity of the area. Find Sounds of West 7th on Facebook to find out more information. Again, that is coming up tomorrow, beginning at noon. 83 degrees are expected high. Should be great weather for tomorrow's event. A mostly sunny sky and a high of 80. Sunday, not too bad. There is a slight chance of showers. We'll have a high of 77. It is 10 o'clock, and What's the Frequency is next.

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He lifted up

0: Olivier Messiaen loved birds, and you could hear that third movement for solo clarinet, The Abyss of the Birds. That fourth movement, a trio for violin, cello, and clarinet, that was the original trio that Messiaen wrote when he first met his three compatriots on the train on the way to the Stalag. Music of Olivier Messiaen, written and first performed in a POW camp during World War II. Listen to This with Dr. J is produced at KWIT in Sioux City, Iowa. I am Josh Nanestad, reminding you that you can request music for this program by emailing me at Dr. J, that's DRJ, at kwit.org. 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
1: 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Looking for a high temperature today of 83 degrees. We've nearly gotten there in Sioux City. It's actually now 84 degrees. It's 12 o'clock noon. 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